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You act as though your heart is miles away.

over. 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

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And now the bass comes in, sound just right.

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0: 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I've had good luck

0: Appreciate it.
1: You know, we're living in troubled and uncertain times.
2: Yeah, we sure are.
1: But we can't let the darkness win.
2: It's time to wake up.
1: Yes, because I can see the light of a clear blue morning. Can you? It's been a long, dark night.

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So if we play it good and loud, she might get up and dance again. Oh, she put her beard down. Here she comes, here she comes. 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

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If I could just have known her way back then.

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I know she never was once what she is now. Lord, she had to make mistakes like everyone else.

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0: 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I said she's my rock and I ain't gonna throw her away.
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I said more than one prayer that day, and we made it back by God's grace. Ain't it something how Mother Nature always puts us in her place?

0: And welcome back. I decided to play a few hits from the bars that I would go to when I was a younger feller. So we started off that set with Something to Brag About, George Jones and Tammy Wynette. George Jones used to have a ranch not that far from where I lived. We would drive by there on family trips, and you could never see anything. But he just pointed out, there's George Jones' ranch.
1: Einmal kurz die Untertitel für Joe East. Als Robert klein war, haben die in der Nähe von der Ranch von George Jones gewohnt und sind da manchmal mit dem Auto vorbeigefahren. Und dann wurde darauf gezeigt und gesagt, guck, das ist die Ranch von George Jones.
0: Yes. And then after that, I played South's Gonna Do It Again from the Charlie Daniels Band. I love that song. I would play that song in New York when I would DJ country music, because I would start with other things that would get people moving and dancing, and then when they were moving and dancing, I would play songs that would just hate on New York, and that was one of them. I actually have a collection of songs that sort of hate on New York, but they didn't know, because they were already dancing and having a good time.
1: Schwenke aus Roberts Jugend als, nein, nicht gar nicht mal Jugend, aber als seiner Zeit als DJ in New York war, Country-Musik aufgelegt hat und es geschafft hat, den ganzen Dancefloor vollzukriegen mit New Yorkern, die zuerst ironisch zu Country getanzt haben und dann nachher aber völlig unironisch zu The South is Gonna Do It Again das Tanzbein geschwungen haben.
0: So, and then yeah, rounding out that set was Family Tradition, the song that everyone at the bar shouts along with. Hank Williams Jr. I don't remember that year. But, geez, that's an 80s song, I suppose. But yeah, Hank Williams.

I apologize if I offend anybody that brought children today. But who you want your kids to learn to cuss from, me or Dick Cheney? So, I decided that it was finally time to make this record. I've been talking about it for a long time. And when it got down to it, the first night to record, you know, the short list was 28 songs by the time I got a couple of days away from recording. It was a lot of songs. And but there were some things I knew I had to record. And the first night I recorded this, and right out of the box, because it's sort of like the first day in prison, you go out and find the biggest guy on the yard and you knock him out, and then you get to keep your radio. 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
1: Absolutely.
0: So it's like, dude, like, get over yourself. Realize that you're in the wrong.

blues. Saw a dollar yesterday. The wind blew it away, and I'm going back to Houston.